0: infrastructure, real estate, government services, and more. Information is available at CIRI.com.
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1: Here's more from Big Ass Truck, live on Bill Street Caravan.

I'm John DiLiberto, and you're hearing Echoes from PRX. Julia Holter is a singer, composer, and instrumentalist who takes avant-garde techniques and spins them into haunting chamber pop songs. Her album Materia picks up where her last release, Something in the Room She Moves,

I'm John DiLiberto, and you're hearing Echoes from PRX. There's some songs that just personify beauty, refining a sound down to an essence that is rarely found in music. Chick Corea's Crystal Silence is one of those pieces. The definitive version is from an album of the same name by Corea and vibraphonist Gary Burton, but I've got a newly released early version of the track by Chick Corea playing it solo live. Chick Corea with his classic song Crystal Silence from the album Some Time Ago, live in Germany, 1972. It's ahead of this hour on Echoes.

Here's music by Mark Peters, who's also in a group called Engineers, which is pretty much just Mark Peters, from his album Innerland. This is Man Island.

You're hearing echoes from PRX, and I'm John DiLiberto. I've got some Liquid Bloom and more Chiba ahead, but let's start with pianist Chick Corea. We lost him a little while ago. He is best known for his fusion group, Return to Forever, but I want to go back to a performance he did in 1972 that has just come out. It's on an album called Some Time Ago, Live in Germany, 1972. And here he is playing one of the classic pieces in jazz and definitely one of the best tracks ever on an ECM record. It's called Crystal Silence.

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This is KBBI AM 890 in Homer, 88.1 FM in Seward. It's coming up on 10 a.m. and in Homer today we'll have patchy fog before 10 a.m. Otherwise, sunny skies and a high near 61 degrees with west wind 5 to 10 miles per hour. And in Seward today, mostly sunny skies with a high near 58 degrees and northwest wind around 30.

0: As Spanish citizens wait longer for social services, aid to migrants has become a sore point.
1: When there are people who are telling them that somebody's cutting the line, it's easier to imagine that than connecting it to other causes.
0: How illegal immigration is fueling Spain's far right. I'm Aaron Schachter. Also, the shift of U.S. military assets to the Middle East has some allies in the Pacific feeling left behind.
2: Many of these governments feel like American presence is thinning out.
0: Plus, traces of pharmaceutical drugs are in most of the world's lakes and rivers. 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

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You're listening to KBBI AM 890 in Homer, Alaska, and K201 AO 88.1 FM in Seward. Well, good afternoon, everybody. My name's Rachel, and this is the show I call Wheel Watch. And I'll be here for the next couple hours playing great tunes for you. But for right now, it's 1 o'clock, and it's time for the Bush Lines.

She got magic in her, you know what I mean. She puts the sun in rain, in with her green beans, peaches on the shelf, potatoes in the van. Supper ready, everybody, come on in now. Taste a little of the summer. Taste a little of the summer. Taste a little of the summer. My grandma put it all in.